0: 427 LZ. 427. I no longer need assistance down here. I'll be to Echo the 1. Roger, LZ 91.
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1: 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Again, 24283.
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0: 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Was Norfolk Road a 1 or a 3?
1: Complaint was withdrawn. Close to the 1, please.

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0: When you're set, 81 Culver Street, caller requesting a check of a vehicle that hasn't moved in a week. She feels this is concerning. Nothing else suspicious about the vehicle was mentioned. Bearing Alpha Sierra 64689, comes back on a CRV color brown, party out of Mishnah.
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0: You passed through Pine Ridge and East Main Street for a fireworks complaint. One call only. Does not want contact.
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1: Go for both.
0: If you can head over to Maple Street in French for the complaint of the unnecessarily loud motorcycle. However, if you can make contact with James at 16 Maple, he's called multiple times, most recently stating that he's quote unquote going to snap if this doesn't end.
1: Receive for both.

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2: Roger.
1: And up to the area of 25 Ginger Lane. Again, 25 Ginger. Caller Cody reported seeing a couple of high school age kids running down the street after hearing some car alarms go off, requesting a check of the area. Juveniles are last seen headed west on Ginger, away from 21st.

0: 9 miles to the east. Is the caller want contact? Roger. Just a juvenile plane manhunt. Supervised by the parents at 140 Ginger Lane. No issues. Please wait 911.
1: Okay. 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

Arlington Fire, Engine 1, 1 Butler Street, the 50-year-old male, near 80 foot. Attention breathing to 1 Delta 5. Repeating 1 Butler Street, 50-year-old male, near 80 blood. Abnormal breathing. Attention breathing to 1 Delta 5. Last Street, North Elm Street, crash, not 2258.

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0: Beeper. 606 for Mountain Road at the Fire School, coming from the SCDA door to Hullert.
1: Roger.

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0: Well, Dana, on your set, South Main Street, Cook Street, I'm calling reporting multiple male parties screaming at vehicles as they pass by. Going on for the last hour or so, see if there's one party in particular that's been going up and down the street yelling, requesting a check of the area. No contact needed over that.
1: Roger. Hey, Dielsen. 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
0: 7-2-2-8-9.
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Presidential smoke detector, 52 Bravo 1. West Provo Rose and Silver Fox Lane crossing, 0-22.

LCD, is there a caller on scene? 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Received, we have nothing changed in the exterior. 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Roger, nothing, Sean. 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

0: 712C, I'll have a 246 on that vehicle, East Main at center.
1: Okay.
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0: 276 and 54.
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0: 89 Dolman Drive, make contact with Cody. Great, suspicious circumstance. His wife left this morning for work and has not returned. May have been at 1220 earlier.
1: Roger. Is there

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0: Roger.

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1: Better. You also?
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1: Six.
0: 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Some further information if you'd like to do 11.
2: Roger.

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0: Hold on.
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0: Yeah.
1: 195 East Pearl Street, standing from the third floor, complaining on the second, reporting loud music. 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
1: 3-3-3. 801, East Oliver clearance area. We're going to have East Oliver net this later on this morning closed completely between Park and Southgate.
0: Okay.

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1: 9-6.
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1: Hi. 33 LTD. 33. 8-1 New Litchfield to Albert. Right.

0: 是九头支持。不就发生了吗？老师还没去。Bravo Alpha 61886。
1: Hi, that was 65886.
0: 61.

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0: Apologies, I was on a 211. Can you go with a 259 one more time?
1: Bravo Alpha, 61886. And I'll be on Main Street, McDonald's.

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0: LC 25 with some road closure announcements. East Albert Street is closed between Park Ave and South Main Street. Albert Street is closed between Newland Street and Wilson. And Park Ave is closed between East Lawton and Linden. Clear 734.
1: Correction on the road closure. Westbound lane is going to be open. Eastbound lane is going to be closed.
2: Roger. Confirming on Albert.
1: Roger.

0: LC-20 Fire Engine 1, respond to Park Ave, area of Castle for some low-hanging wires. 55 Alpha 3. Repeat, Park Ave and Castle for low-hanging wires, 55 Alpha 3.
1: 6 or 323. FD will be en route, just took a call for Park Ave and Castle Street. The caller is just reporting low-hanging wires.
2: LCD is just a district, or a engineer truck coming up.
1: It'll be engine one.
2: Roger. What's the location of the wire?
1: Park Ave at Castle Street was what the caller said.
2: Roger, I'll walk down there now.
1: All right.

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0: Here's the communication wires. 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
0: Are you able to decipher what kind of communication wires?
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0: Appears to be AT&T is the service.

Charlie Farm Fire Engine 2, respond 175 Marjorie Street. Activated CO detector, no reported illness, 52 Bravo 1. Repeating 175 Marjorie Street for the CO detector, 52 Bravo 1. Crushing through Eastwood Road and Brentwood Avenue, 752.

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0: 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Been removed from the roadway, still connected to the house. 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
0: 1, 754.

0: 2000.
1: Two six.
0: Yeah. Four Raider 261.

LW2 with field fire. Bantam fire for a tanker. Torrington fire for Rick. Respond 311 West Street, the Webster Bank. Pacify reporting smoke coming from a vent by the roof line. Currently no longer smoking. 69 Delta 3. Repeat 311 West Street at the Webster Bank. For smoke that's coming from a vent by the roof. No longer smoking. 69 Delta 3. 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

Chelsea, truck 1 and car 2, curb command. Some sort of smoke from an HVAC vent. They are terminating the incident. 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
1: Roger.

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First child block in a vehicle, 53 Bravo 1. Repeating, 1922 East Main Street, a target for the child block in a vehicle, 53 Bravo 1. Crossing to 23rd Street and 23rd East Street.

for an fire engine 1 medical. He's on 27 Sheepy Street, 3rd floor, 64 male, difficulty breathing. Conscious ring 6 Delta 1. Repeating 27 Sheepy Street on the 3rd for difficulty breathing, 6 Delta 1. You're crossing Harrington Avenue, the dead end. Head 0900.

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1: Okay.
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2: 220 Prospect Street. Caller is an employee reporting on the south side of the building. There are approximately 4 people who were asked to leave yesterday and now on some trespass. Unsure how the caller is seeing this. Caller says they're not on scene.
1: Roger.

0: Quindi ho visto. Is the caller providing any names of these parties?
1: Night, guys.

0: remember the case from 2 years ago. Days ago. It was like it was a Mike Yassir and a Natasha Farrell.
1: Roger, come to 88.
0: Roger.

0: L3 34.
1: 34 261.
0: 261 in the lobby. 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
1: Roger.

88 LCU 221. 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
1: Roger. First one is expired. Negative touch. Go with the second.
0: 086-348-849.

0: 34 LCD. Can I get a case number, please?
1: Two 43 21.
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1: Girls,
0: 30 Peck Road in the rear building. It's going to be unit 2203, activated 204, entry door motion.
1: Roger.

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1: Twenty-two oh three.
0: Roger.

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0: Valid 01 Honda Accord, color blue. Insurance confirmed to William Potter Marshall Lee, Grodar City. I am showing him to have a valid weapons permit with one registered.
1: Thank you so much.

0: LC 34 and 67.
1: 34 Franklin Plaza.
2: 67.
0: Both units. 119-119 Sunny Lane, Apartment B, Bravo. Caller reported a male party initially was passed out in a vehicle for over an hour, then went into this apartment. Caller is concerned for their well-being. States it was a white male, heavy set, about 6 feet tall. Name is Frank. They did provide a 259 for the vehicle of Alpha Hotel 11047.
1: Roger.
2: 67 left.

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0: Retro check, intermediate school.
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0: 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I'll be out on Zephyr Lane with that party.
1: Roger.

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1: Roger, on foot or in a vehicle?
0: In the vehicle, that black Nissan Altima.
1: Roger.
2: Go ahead.
3: Do we have a reason to pursue that vehicle?
0: Just for the well-being check that was called in.
3: Roger, you can break that down, break it off.
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0: Meow City 34.
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1: Negative.
0: Roger. I'll notify Troop B if they do make contact with that party just to check who's all being.
1: Roger.

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0: Did we have a 259 for that vehicle?
1: No, roger. Alpha Hotel 11047. It does come back likely as a misuse. It's canceled as of 2019 on an 05 Honda Civic color black to David out of Groton.
0: Roger, thank you.

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0: 44 LCD. I'll be on that 119 Sunny Lane.
1: Roger.
2: Alpha. And LCD, I'll be heading 261 on the same.

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1: 176, 176, Harvington Ave, floor number 2. Caller Ronald, reporting his girlfriend, Lori, is under the influence and beat him up, threw his things off the balcony.
0: Roger. Roger, all parties separated.

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1: Canceled ID only, negative events.
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1: Affirmative.
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0: 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He does speak. He's at a neighbor's.
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0: Roger.
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0: Let me know when you're going to booking so I can go on the belly.
1: Roger, so are you?
2: Yeah, you guys are going to have to stand by. I have one booking already.

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0: In front of 59 Field Street for a road rage incident that turned into a minor MVA.
1: Roger.

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1: Okay. Okay.

0: L3 6 7.
1: L3 6 7. 261 in the lobby. Made contact with Greg reporting medication stolen.
2: Thank you very much.

0: 行交通。
1: 谢谢。
0: 喂。
1: Here, Roger. And are you going back to the previous call, or can I use you guys for another one?
0: Roger.
1: 270, 270 High Street, Apartment Alpha 4. Caller is requesting a well-being check of the resident of this apartment, Robert Hughes. She's concerned for his well-being. States he came to the bank earlier today and tried to withdraw a large sum of money, as well as doing this yesterday. And he gave an odd reason about paying someone out of the country.
0: Roger.

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1: I got a 221 CT driver's license 04208770.

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1: Alpha 4, A4.
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0: Last seen in the area of Midgen and Wolvet. Caller is reporting a white Volkswagen sedan driving erratically, headed down Midgen towards water. Operated by a Hispanic male wearing glasses with short hair.
1: Roger.
0: 259 Bravo Whiskey 23874. I'm running it now.
1: Roger.

0: coming back from Valis on a 19 Volkswagen Jetta, color white. 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
0: Roger, I have the car going east on East Main Street.
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0: it. Bravo Whiskey 23874, East Main Street at Hillside Ave.
2: Roger. Like, that does come back valid. 19, Volkswagen Jetta, color white. Insurance is confirmed to Angelina out of Washington Ave, negative.
0: Roger.

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When you're set, 248 Highland Lake Road. Looking to make contact with Brendan, involved in a minor two-car, a brown Hyundai Tucson and a brown Kia.

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0: 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Be clear for the 801.
1: L City 26.
0: 26.
1: 88 is going to take the 202. I do have a problem 911. It's going to be 167. 167, Harrington Ave. Looking to make contact with Matthew. Accidental.

Starting to fire engine 1. In the area of 17, Forest Street, 4 wires down. 55 Bravo 2. Repeating 17, Forest Street, and the wires down, 55 Bravo 2. Cross streets are Prospect Street and Field Street, 1502.

0: caller, Richard, originally was a 911 hang-up with yelling in the background. We were able to make contact on callback, and the girlfriend, Carly, stated they were arguing, but she is okay. Says it was verbal only at this time.
1: Thank you so much.
0: C34. 34, if you can break as well and make your way over there. 76 Wintry East.
1: Roger.

0: 03, 67.
1: 67, go ahead.
0: Are you able to break from that? I have a 220.
1: Yeah, go ahead.
0: Hawaii 76, 76 Wintry East.

0: City. Any history at this address?
1: Looks like there was a psychiatric emergency for the same female back in January. Otherwise, no history at all.
0: Roger.
2: Any LC for a case number?
1: Two 43-42.
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0: 34 Hill Street, file check, name and date of birth.
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1: Valid, negative.
0: Roger, one more when you're ready.
1: Roger,
0: 8/15/2006.
1: Can you spell the first? I didn't get a return the first time I searched it by name in DOB.
0: First name is Romeo Alpha Sierra Hotel Alpha Romeo Delta.
1: Yeah.
0: Last name is Williams, common spelling. Date of birth is 08/15/2006.

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0: Six seven.
1: Six seven, go ahead with your message.
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0: 110-110 Brook Street, Apartment B, Bravo. 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She's reporting her two sons physically fighting, 13-year-old twins.
1: Roger.

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2: Roger.

0: 63 Dallas City. 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
1: For Roger, do you need another?
0: No, I'm all set. Thank you.
2: Five, six, seven, eight.
1: Okay.

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0: I just had someone come over to me and say they got involved in a hit and run around Mason Street. Bravo X-ray 29746.
1: Roger, is that the suspect's vehicle? Roger, and you'll be handling this.

0: 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Six 8 167 Harrington Ave. Looking to make contact with Matthew, an employee on scene on the accident.
1: Right.

0: 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When you're set, 37 Water Street, apartment 8. 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

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Of Meadow Street in South Main. Callers reporting a dog with a harness on running in the area. Last seen headed up Meadow Street. Roger.

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0: 221 Chestnut Ave. Caller is concerned for the well-being of his grandfather and his mother. States his grandfather has been extremely 236 since last night and has gotten hostile in the past. We do have a party now on the line, and he does sound very 236 at the moment.

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0: Echo, Echo, Yankee, 069, I'm not sure what state it is, it's here, it looks like PA, but I'll let you know. I'm on a wide gold road by Marshall Lake.

0: 603, did they even confirm a number?
1: Negative.
0: Right.
1: LCD 320.
2: Good.
1: Repeat the state.
2: It's going to be Montana.
1: LCD 68.
0: Right.
1: For the CAD notes, it looks like the caller was a contractor on site.
0: Roger.
3: Seven, seven, two, eight.
1: Right.

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1: Really?
0: Comes back with Alan on a 23 Chevy Silverado 1500, color gray, to Julie out of Montana, negative hex.
1: Roger, get out of Montana 221.
0: Brad?
1: Alpha, Alpha, Alpha, 0000602517.
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0: Roger.

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1: We rallied to Ronald out of Big Fork, Montana, 96.
0: Right.

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1: Train 41, you're pound.
0: Train 41 to the pound, 1631.

0: respiratory fire engine 1 medical. Respond 156 Oak Avenue, apartment 1. 52-year-old female. Difficulty breathing, unconscious, is breathing. 6 Delta 1. Repeat 156 Oak Avenue, apartment 1 for difficulty breathing. 6 Delta 1. Cross streets are Cold Avenue, Rayano Street. 1631.
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1: Roger, Engine 1, you're on route 1633. Be advised, all the construction is done over in South Bend there.
0: Thank you.
2: Six, Elsie.
3: Six.
2: Can you run the mail half here, and then where's the first caller located?
3: The initial caller stated he had to leave before things got worse. He didn't explain on that one.
2: Roger.
3: 10 out of 211.
2: Not at the moment, thank you.
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0: You can make your way over to Sonic on Mission Ave. Hoping to make contact with Christina in a red Honda Accord. Reporting her phone was stolen at Big Y. She was able to track it to Norfolk Road and was going to approach the suspect herself when pulled over in Sonic when she was advised not to.
1: Roger. Signature,
0: LCD. 63.
1: Doing now with 3.

0: Refile. 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Verbal warning 14380.
1: Roger.
2: Five, six, three, eight.

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1: 20 Monroe Street. In contact with Brianna, reporting ongoing harassment.
0: Roger. That was just a terrible one.

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1: Roger, 1377. Roger.

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1: Roger.

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1: Four two six. 29 was the 3, please.
2: Yeah.

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0: I have Christina back on a 211.
1: Roger, just let her know I'm coming back to talk there. It's at home.
0: Roger, she stated the phone was turned into Big Y, and she's going back to get it.
1: Roger, I was going to talk. Thank you.

0: Claro, sabemos que sí. 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
1: Right, still see.
0: Perfect.
1: Can you please run another 259 for me? It's going to be Kid Bravo Sierra 21304.
0: L3
1: Right.
0: The caller stated she was already on her way to Big Y. I advised if you wanted to make contact with her, you'd meet her there.
1: Roger, thank you.
0: L3 56.
1: What?
2: They call it now.
0: Current available 16 Toyota Corolla Black to Gregory out of Tesla.
1: Okay.

0: 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Vision. 702 East Main Street, floor number 1. We're taking calls from both the landlord and the tenant for a verbal altercation taking place.
1: Roger.
0: One of the parties just called back and is now stating the other one has pushed her.
2: Right.

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0: Hi. 159-935-698.

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1: 6-3, imagine. 2-6-1.
0: Pinewoods Road at the mobile. My contact with Ivan is a contractor on site. Stated he accidentally dialed 911. He did answer on callback, but was extremely hesitant to provide any information and then hung up.
1: Marauders.

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1: Roger, we're doing that.

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1: Roger.
2: Six eight LC. Yeah, check center plaza.
0: Ten over 246.
1: No.
0: Probably McDermott. Connecticut Bravo Juliet. 38377.

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0: 我们还有其他的事情，今天有一个的可以送的。
1: 243-70 against 243-70 at 1756.
0: Roger, you just want to be clear with a written warning.
1: Received.

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1: So far, comfortable.
0: Across the way in front of Domino's Pizza, I speak with Antonio. He's a very aggravated caller. States he bought a bicycle from a male party that might work inside the store. He's very aggravated that it doesn't work and was threatening to assault him.
1: Roger, 12.

0: 5, 6, and 7, 7 for each echo wall.
1: All right.
2: Prisonville.
0: Check behind McDonald's in the parking lot area. Looking for a male party in a pink shirt, a male party in a green shirt, and a female with black pants, blonde hair. CVS had 3 walk-up complaints that some of the parties were stumbling around, appeared to be either on something, and also stated a female took something out of a bag and administered it to the male party. We did take a separate call for a 263 for a male party disoriented. He seems willing to go. Just try to confirm that's the same people.
1: Okay.
2: Yeah.

0: 李姐，这边。
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0: 5, 6, I'm pretty.
1: Six, eight, valid for Antonio out of Morningside Drive. Negative hits.
2: Roger.

0: Jake Jake Jake.
1: Two four three eight three. Again, 243-83 at 1827.

0: Likewise, Chelsea.
1: Good.
0: You want to follow me in the situation?
1: Good.
0: Melissa Ulrich, 3978, and yacht number 0489371567.

0: Valid for Melissa out of Southbury, and ID card only to Christopher out of Winstead. Go with the third.
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0: 5-6, just confirm that date of birth, yeah.
1: I was provided 3375. I just informed 3-13-75.
0: Alright, I heard nothing back for 3-3. Under 3-13, I have ID card only out of Prospect Street with one local prawn.
1: Roger, I've heard transport is

0: Sounds okay.
1: I'm in there.
0: 1056. Do you have any details on the front wall of the charges for anything?
1: It's an FTA, initial were criminal trespass, littering, and failure to repair.
0: Roger.
1: The date of the prawn was 3/24 of this year, 5,000 bond, misdemeanor only.

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1: There we go. You can hack.

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1: Roger,

0: 77 and 68 pre-potential domestic.
1: One.
0: Yes, sir. 477 Riverside Ave. 477 Riverside. Caller Stephen Childers reports their 14-year-old having some sort of episode, attacked his fiance and threw a beer bottle at them. Negative reported weapons.
1: Ready.
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1: Valid 21 Chrysler Pacifica in gray. Matthew out of Thomaston, insurance confirmed. Roger.
0: 77, I'm 2 weeks.
2: Yeah.

0: 制限するらしい。
1: Okay.
0: So now the verbal back on post.
1: Better.

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1: ID card only for Steven if that address negative hits.
0: Roger, name, date of birth.
1: Send it.
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0: 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I have the readback.

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1: I'll be Main Street by the Warrington Mill. 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
0: Dial 2012 Volkswagen Jetta in white to a med out of Burlington. Insurance confirmed.
1: Good. 53 LCD. 39, written warning, clear from post.

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1: 5-5.
0: Who's registered owner for this vehicle?
1: Appears to be Arthur A. Rosambeau, born in 46, out of Mass.
0: Zephyr, you have a valid out?
1: Amen.

0: Mark. 356.
1: What?
0: Just confirming, you have Arthur as your operator?
1: That's correct.
0: Roger. He does have a valid op. He's also a file 6 reported as of yesterday from Holyoke Mass.
1: Roger, can you start 263? Not very coherent right now.
0: Roger, and I'll give them a call, see what the file 6 circumstances are.
1: Roger, he was observed driving on the wrong side of the road, going through a red light.
2: I'm going to go 83, I'm going to go way over to 560.
1: So you said you're reaching out there to the agency.
0: No, affirmative.
1: Right, I don't know if it's a little 244 or what's going on here.
0: Roger, soon then I'll let you know.

0: Life philosophy.
1: Thanks.
0: Out number is going to be 0140278 80. Party said he suffers from dementia, I believe.
1: Right.

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1: Go ahead.
0: North Adams confirmed the six, but were less than helpful with medical history. I spoke to a grandson. Anxiety, depression, potentially PTSD from Vietnam. No known dementia issues.

0: You seem very much so demented. Is 263 on the way?
1: All affirmative there.

0: Still speak.
1: Okay.
2: Grandpa, hold over the notes.
1: I'll put it in 1 second.
0: Roger, when you do, can you pass me through and I'll call in?
1: Affirmative, stand by.

Franklin Fire Engine, Tucson, 195 Northside Drive. 77-year-old male, unresponsive, said to be breathing 31 Delta 2. 195 Northside Drive, 70-year-old male, unresponsive, 31 Delta 2. Christie's Grand Village Drive and Arbor Drive, 2000.